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6: Here's the 105.9, the beach, weatherology forecast. Lows dip down to about 50 tonight under partly cloudy skies. Winds out of the west around 5 miles per hour. Partly cloudy again tomorrow. Daytime highs approaching 79. Slight chance of rain showers tomorrow night. Lows dip down to about 56. High of 77 Tuesday under mainly sunny skies. 83 Wednesday. Storms likely. From the Weatherology Weather Center, I'm staff meteorologist Laura Lockwood. Right now, it's 70 degrees.
7: No matter the weather, it's always perfect on 105.9 The Beach.

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6: Here's the 105.9 The Beach weatherology forecast. Lows dip down to about 50 tonight under partly cloudy skies. Winds out of the west around 5 miles per hour. Partly cloudy again tomorrow. Daytime highs approaching 79. Slight chance of rain showers tomorrow night. Lows dip down to about 56. High of 77 Tuesday under mainly sunny skies. 83 Wednesday. Storms likely. From the Weatherology Weather Center, I'm Staff Meteorologist Laura Lockwood. Right now, it's 70 degrees.

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10: Here's the 105.9, The Beach, weatherology forecast. 50 tonight, under partly cloudy skies, westerly winds, around 5 miles per hour. Sunshine mixed with clouds at times again. Tomorrow, high temperatures reach up to 79. Slight chance of rain showers tomorrow night, 56. Upper 70s, Tuesday, warmer, Wednesday, with highs in the low 80s, and thunderstorms possible. From the Weatherology Weather Center, I'm staff meteorologist Allura Lockwood. Right now, it's 69 degrees.
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Ma and me, just this old guitar and an empty bottle of booze. Now, I don't blame him because he run and hid, but the meanest thing that he ever did was before he left, he went and named me Sue. Well, he must have thought that it was quite a joke, and it got a lot of laughs from lots of folks. Seems I had to fight my whole life through. Some gal would giggle and I'd get red, and some guy'd laugh and I'd bust his head. I'll tell you, life ain't easy for a boy named Sue.

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He was big and bent and gray and old, and I looked at him and my blood ran cold, and I said, my name is Sue. How do you do? How you gonna die? Yeah, that's what I told him. Well, I hit him hard right between the eyes, and he went down, but to my surprise, come up with a knife and cut off a piece of my ear. But I busted a chair right across his teeth, and we crashed through the wall and into the street, kicking and a-gouging in the mud and the blood and the beer. I tell you, I've fought tougher men, but I really can't remember when. He kicked like a mule and he bit like a crocodile. I heard him laugh and then I heard him cuss, and he went for his gun and I pulled mine first. He stood there looking at me and I saw him smile. He said, son, this world is rough, and if a man's gonna make it, he's gotta be tough. And I know I wouldn't be there to help you along. So I give you that name, and I said goodbye. I knew you'd have to get tough or die. And it's that name that helped to make you strong. Yeah. He said, now you just fought one hell of a fight, and I know you hate me, and you got the right to kill me now, and I wouldn't blame you if you do. But you ought to thank me before I die for the gravel in your guts and the spit in the eye, cause I'm the that named you Sue. Yeah, what could I do? What could I do?

0: 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And if I ever have a son, I think I'm gonna name him Bill or George, anything but Sue. I still ain't that man.
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4: Here's the 105.9, the beach, weatherology forecast. 50 tonight, under partly cloudy skies, westerly winds, around 5 miles per hour. Sunshine mixed with clouds at times again. Tomorrow, high temperatures reach up to 79. Slight chance of rain showers tomorrow night, 56. Upper 70s, Tuesday, warmer, Wednesday, with highs in the low 80s, and thunderstorms possible. From the Weatherology Weather Center, I'm staff meteorologist Laura Lockwood. Right now, it's 69 degrees.
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2: Here's the 105.9, The Beach, weatherology forecast. 50 tonight, under partly cloudy skies, westerly winds around 5 miles per hour. Sunshine mixed with clouds at times again. Tomorrow, high temperatures reach up to 79. Slight chance of rain showers tomorrow night, 56. Upper 70s, Tuesday, warmer, Wednesday, with highs in the low 80s, and thunderstorms possible. From the Weatherology Weather Center, I'm staff meteorologist Laura Lockwood. Right now, it's 64 degrees.
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0: Here's the 105.9 The Beach weatherology forecast. 50 tonight under partly cloudy skies, westerly winds around 5 miles per hour. Sunshine mixed with clouds at times again. Tomorrow, high temperatures reach up to 79. Slight chance of rain showers tomorrow night, 56. Upper 70s, Tuesday, warmer, Wednesday, with highs in the low 80s, and thunderstorms possible. From the Weatherology Weather Center, I'm Staff Meteorologist Laura Lockwood. Right now, it's 64 degrees.
4: No matter the weather, it's always perfect on 105.9 The Beach.

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2: Here's the 105.9, the beach, weatherology forecast. 50 tonight, under partly cloudy skies, westerly winds around 5 miles per hour. Sunshine mixed with clouds at times again. Tomorrow, high temperatures reach up to 79. Slight chance of rain showers. Tomorrow night, 56. Upper 70s, Tuesday, warmer, Wednesday, with highs in the low 80s, and thunderstorms possible. From the Weatherology Weather Center, I'm Staff Meteorologist Laura Lockwood. Right now, it's 57 degrees.
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4: Here's the 105.9 The Beach weatherology forecast. 50 tonight under partly cloudy skies, westerly winds around 5 miles per hour. Sunshine mixed with clouds at times again. Tomorrow, high temperatures reach up to 79. Slight chance of rain showers tomorrow night, 56. Upper 70s, Tuesday, warmer Wednesday with highs in the low 80s and thunderstorms possible. From the Weatherology Weather Center, I'm Staff Meteorologist Laura Lockwood. Right now, it's 57 degrees.
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49 and went to Detroit working on assembly line. 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

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About that time, my wife walked out, and I could see in her eyes that she had her doubts. 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I could hear everybody laughing for blocks around.

Red Rider, this is the Cottonmouth in the Psycho Billy Cadillac. Come on. Haw. This is the Cottonmouth, and negatory on the cost of this machine there, Red Rider. You might say I went right up to the factory and picked it up. It's cheaper that way.

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0: Here's the 105.9, the beach, weatherology forecast. Partly cloudy skies overnight with a low of 50. West winds around 5 miles per hour. Monday, high temperatures reach up to 79. Slight chance of rain showers Monday night. Lows dip down to about 56. Partly cloudy skies. Sunny skies Tuesday with highs around 77. 83, storms likely Wednesday. From the Weatherology Weather Center, I'm staff meteorologist Laura Lockwood. Right now, it's 52 degrees.
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1: 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You can't even tell.
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4: Here's the 105.9, the beach, weatherology forecast. Partly cloudy skies overnight with a low of 50. West winds around 5 miles per hour. Monday, high temperatures reach up to 79. Slight chance of rain showers Monday night. Lows dip down to about 56. Partly cloudy skies. Sunny skies Tuesday with highs around 77. 83, storms likely Wednesday. From the Weatherology Weather Center, I'm staff meteorologist Laura Lockwood. Right now, it's 52 degrees.
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0: Here's the 105.9, the beach, weatherology forecast. Lows dip down to about 50 overnight under partly cloudy skies. Westerly winds around 5 miles per hour. A blend of clouds and sun Monday. Daytime highs approaching 79. Partly cloudy skies Monday night. Slight chance of rain showers. Lows dip down to about 56. That's your updated forecast brought to you by Quickstar, supporting local weather in communities across the state. Currently, it's 52 degrees.
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4: Here's the 105.9 The Beach weatherology forecast. Lows dip down to about 50 overnight under partly cloudy skies. Westerly winds around 5 miles per hour. A blend of clouds and sun Monday. Daytime highs approaching 79. Partly cloudy skies Monday night. Slight chance of rain showers. Lows dip down to about 56. That's your updated forecast brought to you by Quickstar, supporting local weather in communities across the state. Currently, it's 52 degrees.
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Here's the 105.9, the beach, weatherology forecast. Lows dip down to about 50 overnight under partly cloudy skies, westerly winds around 5 miles per hour. A blend of clouds and sun Monday, daytime highs approaching 79. Partly cloudy skies Monday night, slight chance of rain showers, lows dip down to about 56. That's your updated forecast brought to you by Quickstar, supporting local weather in communities across the state. Right now, it's 48 degrees.

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1: Here's the 105.9 The Beach weatherology forecast. Lows dip down to about 50 overnight under partly cloudy skies. Westerly winds around 5 miles per hour. A blend of clouds and sun Monday. Daytime highs approaching 79. Partly cloudy skies Monday night. Slight chance of rain showers. Lows dip down to about 56. That's your updated forecast brought to you by Quickstar, supporting local weather in communities across the state. Right now, it's 48 degrees.
2: No matter the weather, it's always perfect on 105.9 The Beach.

0: Here's your 105.9 The Beach weatherology forecast. 48 overnight under clear skies, west winds 5 to 10 miles per hour. Monday, high of 79. Slight chance of thunderstorms, Monday night, 55. High temperatures reach up to 76. Tuesday, under sunny skies, 84. Wednesday, storms likely. From the Weatherology Weather Center, I'm meteorologist Jennifer Wojcicki. Right now, it's 48 degrees.
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2: 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Nice and easy. But there's just one thing, you see. 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We always do it nice and rough. But we're going to take the beginning of this song and do it easy. But then we're going to do the finish rough. It's the way we do Proud Mary.
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1: Here's your 105.9 The Beach weatherology forecast. 48 overnight under clear skies, west winds 5 to 10 miles per hour. Monday, high of 79. Slight chance of thunderstorms, Monday night, 55. High temperatures reach up to 76. Tuesday, under sunny skies, 84. Wednesday, storms likely. From the Weatherology Weather Center, I'm meteorologist Jennifer Wojcicki. Right now, it's 48 degrees.
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I want that guitar to fall in on that. Tighten it up now. Oh, yeah.

Here's your 105.9 The Beach weatherology forecast. 48 overnight under clear skies, west winds 5 to 10 miles per hour. Monday, high of 79. Slight chance of thunderstorms, Monday night, 55. High temperatures reach up to 76. Tuesday, under sunny skies, 84. Wednesday, storms likely. From the Weatherology Weather Center, I'm meteorologist Jennifer Wojcicki. Right now, it's 48 degrees.

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0: Here's your 105.9 The Beach weatherology forecast. 48 overnight under clear skies, west winds 5 to 10 miles per hour. Monday, high of 79. Slight chance of thunderstorms, Monday night, 55. High temperatures reach up to 76. Tuesday, under sunny skies, 84. Wednesday, storms likely. From the Weatherology Weather Center, I'm meteorologist Jennifer Wojcicki. Right now, it's 48 degrees.
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0: Here's your 105.9 The Beach weatherology forecast. For today, we'll see mostly sunny skies as temperatures climb to the upper 70s. Isolate showers and storms coming in tonight, a low in the mid-50s and partly cloudy. A high of 76 Tuesday, winds will pick up with sunshine too. Increasing clouds into Tuesday night as areas of showers and storms come in, a low around 57 and breezy. Showers and storms are likely for Wednesday. We'll be watching the potential for severe activity too, partly sunny with a high of 84. From the Weatherology Weather Center, I'm meteorologist Regina Cole. Right now, it's 48 degrees.
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4: Here's your 105.9 The Beach weatherology forecast. For today, we'll see mostly sunny skies as temperatures climb to the upper 70s. Isolate showers and storms coming in tonight, a low in the mid-50s and partly cloudy. A high of 76 Tuesday, winds will pick up with sunshine too. Increasing clouds into Tuesday night as areas of showers and storms come in, a low around 57 and breezy. Showers and storms are likely for Wednesday. We'll be watching the potential for severe activity too. Partly sunny with a high of 84. From the Weatherology Weather Center, I'm meteorologist Regina Cole. Right now, it's 48 degrees.
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1: Here's your 105.9 The Beach weatherology forecast. For today, we'll see mostly sunny skies as temperatures climb to the upper 70s. Isolated showers and storms coming in tonight, a low in the mid-50s and partly cloudy. A high of 76 Tuesday, winds will pick up with sunshine too. Increasing clouds into Tuesday night as areas of showers and storms come in, a low around 57 and breezy. Showers and storms are likely for Wednesday. We'll be watching the potential for severe activity too. Partly sunny with a high of 84. From the Weatherology Weather Center, I'm meteorologist Regina Cole. Right now, it's 48 degrees.
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6: Here's your 105.9 The Beach weatherology forecast. For today, we'll see mostly sunny skies as temperatures climb to the upper 70s. Isolated showers and storms coming in tonight, a low in the mid-50s and partly cloudy. A high of 76 Tuesday, winds will pick up with sunshine too. Increasing clouds into Tuesday night as areas of showers and storms come in, a low around 57 and breezy. Showers and storms are likely for Wednesday. We'll be watching the potential for severe activity too. Partly sunny with a high of 84. From the Weatherology Weather Center, I'm meteorologist Regina Cole. Right now, it's 48 degrees.
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1: I'm Joe Jaden with the Connoisseur Media Sports Update. Saturday morning, the 12th ranked in Class 4A Fort Dodge baseball team rallied past Iowa City West at Harlan Rogers 3-2. The Dodgers scored two in the bottom of the seventh. Cale Adams with a two-out game-tying single, and then Colton Schultz with a walk-off game-winning base hit, scoring

0: Adams from second base. The Dodgers have won four in a row and seven of their last eight. They improved to 19-4 on the season. St. Edmund's softball on Saturday competed at the Van Meter Tournament. The Gales lose to top-ranked at Class 3A and defending state champion Williamsburg 7-3, and then St. Edmund beats Humboldt 5-3. The Gales are now 13-3 on the season. Faith Sherburn was 4-for-6 on the day. Scored two runs, drove in three, hit a home run. Jade Rock was 3-for-5 on the day, scoring a run, driving in a run. Dodger baseball today at Des Moines East for a 3:30 doubleheader. 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Meanwhile, St. Edmund softball hosting Iowa Falls Alden at 5:30. 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Meanwhile, South Central Calhoun softball at Alta Aurelia at 7 o'clock. Races were held last night at Sports Park Raceway in the Street Stock Vintage Cars. Rex Jansorius of Geneva was the champion. Crown Vix taking the checkered flag was Nate Hogan of Fort Dodge. In the Hobby Stocks, the winner was Braden Gifford of Boone. Winning the Modifieds was Chaz Baca of Jewel. Claiming the Sports Mods was Camden Haggard of Humboldt. Taking the checkered flag in the Sport Compacts was Chase Roth of Arizona. And the Stock Cars claimed by Ryan Roth of Camrar. The Mod Light was won by Randy Bryan of Ames. Next hour, we will glance at the figure eight races at Webster County Speedway from Saturday night. A reminder, coming up on June 29th, the documentary on the 1985 Fort Dodge Dodgers Girls State Championship basketball team. Stanley Cup Finals last night. Carolina shuts out Las Vegas 3-0 in Game 6. Carolina wins the Stanley Cup 4-2. And I am Joe Jaden with the Connoisseur Media Sports Update.
1: Here's your 105.9 The Beach weatherology forecast. For today, we'll see mostly sunny skies as temperatures climb to the upper 70s. Isolated showers and storms coming in tonight, a low in the mid-50s and partly cloudy. A high of 76 Tuesday, winds will pick up with sunshine too. Increasing clouds into Tuesday night as areas of showers and storms come in, a low around 57 and breezy. Showers and storms are likely for Wednesday. We'll be watching the potential for severe activity too. Partly sunny with a high of 84. From the Weatherology Weather Center, I'm meteorologist Regina Cole. Right now, it's 48 degrees.
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8: Here's your 105.9 The Beach weatherology forecast. For today, we'll see mostly sunny skies as temperatures climb into the upper 70s. Isolated showers and storms coming in tonight, a low in the mid-50s and partly cloudy. A high of 76 Tuesday, winds will pick up with sunshine too. Increasing clouds into Tuesday night as areas of showers and storms come in, a low around 57 and breezy. Showers and storms are likely for Wednesday. We'll be watching the potential for severe activity too. Partly sunny with a high of 84. From the Weatherology Weather Center, I'm meteorologist Regina Cole. Right now, it's 52 degrees.
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1: I'm Joe Jaden with the Connoisseur Media Sports Update. Saturday morning, the 12th ranked in Class 4A Fort Dodge baseball team rallied past Iowa City West at Harlan Rogers 3-2. The Dodgers scored two in the bottom of the seventh. Cale Adams with a two-out game-tying single, and then Colton Schultz with a walk-off game-winning base hit, scoring Adams from second base. The Dodgers have won four in a row and seven of their last eight. They improved to 19-4 on the season. St. Edmund's softball on Saturday competed at the Van Meter Tournament. The Gales lose to top-ranked at Class 3A and defending state champion Williamsburg 7-3, and then St. Edmund beats Humboldt 5-3.

0: 3. The Gaels are now 13-3 on the season. Faith Sherburn was 4-for-6 on the day, scored 2 runs, drove in 3, hit a home run. Jade Rock was 3-for-5 on the day, scoring a run, driving in a run. 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Meanwhile, South Central Calhoun softball at Alta Aurelia at 7 o'clock. Last hour, we glanced at the race results from last night at Sports Park Raceway. Let's glance at the race results from Saturday night at Webster County Speedway. Figure 8 front-wheel drive won by Colby Hunnicutt of Audubon. Claiming the Oval Junior front-wheel drive was Easton Timmerman of Lake City. Figure 8 pure stock was claimed by Nate Hogan of Fort Dodge. Zach Jastorf of Sac City won the Oval Cruiser. Winning the Figure 8 Open was Braden Anschutz of Scranton. Claiming the hobby stock was Jeff Lyon of Duncan. And winning the figure eight rear stock was Zach Jastorf of Sac City. A reminder, coming up on June 29th, the documentary on the 1985 Fort Dodge Dodgers girls state championship basketball team. They'll be streaming at Connoisseur Media. Last night, Stanley Cup Finals. Carolina shuts out Las Vegas 3-0 in Game 6. Carolina wins the Stanley Cup Championship 4-2. And I'm Joe Jaden with the Connoisseur Media Sports Update.
1: Here's your 105.9 The Beach weatherology forecast. For today, we'll see mostly sunny skies as temperatures climb to the upper 70s. Isolated showers and storms coming in tonight, a low in the mid-50s and partly cloudy. A high of 76 Tuesday, winds will pick up with sunshine too. Increasing clouds into Tuesday night as areas of showers and storms come in, a low around 57 and breezy. Showers and storms are likely for Wednesday. We'll be watching the potential for severe activity too. Partly sunny with a high of 84. From the Weatherology Weather Center, I'm meteorologist Regina Cole. Right now, it's 52 degrees.
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1: When the storm clouds build in central Iowa, we'll keep you informed with the Severe Weather Advisor on 105.9 The Beach. 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
2: Here's your 105.9 The Beach weatherology forecast. We'll see increasing cloud cover here for today with a high in the upper 70s. West winds around 5 to 10 miles per hour. Tonight, a slight chance for showers and thunderstorms here late. Mostly cloudy, a low near 55. By Tuesday, sunshine, high around 76 degrees. And Wednesday, a chance for showers and storms. Cloudy, we'll see high of 84. From the Weatherology Weather Center, I'm meteorologist Jennifer Wojcicki. Currently, it's 59.
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0: here's your 105.9 The Beach weatherology forecast. We'll see increasing cloud cover here for today with a high in the upper 70s. West winds around 5 to 10 miles per hour. Tonight, a slight chance for showers and thunderstorms here late. Mostly cloudy, a low near 55. By Tuesday, sunshine, high around 76 degrees. And Wednesday, a chance for showers and storms. Cloudy, we'll see high of 84. From the Weatherology Weather Center, I'm meteorologist Jennifer Wojcicki. Currently, it's 66.
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0: beach weatherology forecast. We'll see increasing cloud cover here for today with a high in the upper 70s. West winds around 5 to 10 miles per hour. Tonight, a slight chance for showers and thunderstorms here late. Mostly cloudy, a low near 55. By Tuesday, sunshine, high around 76 degrees. And Wednesday, a chance for showers and storms. Cloudy, we'll see high of 84. From the Weatherology Weather Center, I'm meteorologist Jennifer Wojcicki. Currently, it's 66.
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6: Here's your 105.9 The Beach weatherology forecast. We'll see increasing cloud cover here for today with a high in the upper 70s. West winds around 5 to 10 miles per hour. Tonight, a slight chance for showers and thunderstorms here late. Mostly cloudy, a low near 55. By Tuesday, sunshine, high around 76 degrees. And Wednesday, a chance for showers and storms. Cloudy, we'll see high of 84. From the Weatherology Weather Center, I'm meteorologist Jennifer Wojcicki. Currently, it's 66.
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could feel hot flames of fire roaring at my back. As she disappeared, but soon she returned. In her hand was a bottle of wine, in the other a glass. She poured some of the wine from the bottle into the

Young Girl from Gary Puckett right here on 105.9 The Beach. Good morning. I am Jay Thomas, and I will be hanging out with you until 3 o'clock on this Monday. It's here again. It always happens, but I never like it. Unlike BTO, which I always like. Let It Ride on the Beach.

0: Steve Miller Band with Rockin' Me on 105.9 The Beach. On Friday night, Rod Stewart canceled a show in San Diego less than an hour before start time. These people said he was suffering from, quote, an acute upper respiratory infection that has resulted in laryngitis. But that didn't stop him from flying across the country and attending Saturday's World Cup game between Scotland and Haiti on Saturday. He even posted a video of himself and two of his sons on the way to the game on a private jet. And he appeared to be healthy and in a fantastic mood and bragged that this is his seventh World Cup. He was also in good spirits during the game and was even seen having a few beverages. Scotland won the game 1-0. Not surprisingly, Rod's catching some heat online. Rod is British, but his father was Scottish, so he's always been a big supporter of the team. But, I mean, like, clearly he was faking being sick. And when you're gonna skip work, can't post a video about it, dude.
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4: Here's your 105.9 at the Beach weatherology forecast. We'll see increasing cloud cover here for today with a high in the upper 70s. West winds around 5 to 10 miles per hour. Tonight, a slight chance for showers and thunderstorms here late. Mostly cloudy, a low near 55. By Tuesday, sunshine, high around 76 degrees. And Wednesday, a chance for showers and storms. Cloudy, we'll see high of 84. From the Weatherology Weather Center, I'm meteorologist Jennifer Wojcicki. Currently, it's 70.
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0: 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The 2026 Badger Fireman's Ball fundraiser is coming up this Saturday from 4:30 until 11 at the Badger Fire Station. 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

Walk Away Renee right here on 105.9 The Beach. I am Jay Thomas. 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It's that easy. Right now, it's Tommy James.

0: Crystal Blue Persuasion right here on 105.9 The Beach. We are the voice of the South Central Calhoun Titans, and the Titans baseball team is on the road to Alta Aurelia tonight at 7:30. 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So tune in and, you know, cheer on the Titans. 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
11: Here's your 105.9 The Beach weatherology forecast. We'll see increasing cloud cover here for today with a high in the upper 70s. West winds around 5 to 10 miles per hour. Tonight, a slight chance for showers and thunderstorms here late. Mostly cloudy, a low near 55. By Tuesday, sunshine, high around 76 degrees. And Wednesday, a chance for showers and storms. Cloudy, we'll see high of 84. From the Weatherology Weather Center, I'm meteorologist Jennifer Wojcicki. Currently, it's 70.
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Wouldn't It Be Nice from the Beach Boys, 105.9 The Beach, online at yourfortdodge.com. I am Jay Thomas. It is just after 11 o'clock on this very nice Monday morning with the Monkees.

0: Standing in the Shadow of Love, that of course is the Four Tops right here on 105.9 The Beach. Time now for the headline, and just the headline. Charity shop manager left stunned after stranger makes cheeky donation request. Did they bring in a giant billboard size Xerox picture of their butt in a very tacky frame and they want you to take it and sell it? Is that what it was? I don't know for sure. And I never will, because it's just the headline on 105.9 The Beach.
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8: Here's your 105.9 The Beach weatherology forecast. We'll see increasing cloud cover here for today with a high in the upper 70s. West winds around 5 to 10 miles per hour. Tonight, a slight chance for showers and thunderstorms here late. Mostly cloudy, a low near 55. By Tuesday, sunshine, high around 76 degrees. And Wednesday, a chance for showers and storms. Cloudy, we'll see high of 84. From the Weatherology Weather Center, I'm meteorologist Jennifer Wojcicki. Currently, it's 72.
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0: Ides of March from Vehicle. 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The Stay Wild Rescue's furry friend of the week is Piglet. 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

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I'm Jay Thomas. Don't go anywhere. We got the Rolling Stones and Fleetwood Mac on the way. But first, it's Johnny Rivers, Memphis.

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11: Here's your 105.9 The Beach weatherology forecast. We'll see increasing cloud cover here for today with a high in the upper 70s. West winds around 5 to 10 miles per hour. Tonight a slight chance for showers and thunderstorms here late. Mostly cloudy, a low near 55. By Tuesday, sunshine, high around 76 degrees. And Wednesday, a chance for showers and storms. Cloudy, we'll see high of 84. From the Weatherology Weather Center, I'm meteorologist Jennifer Wojcicki. Currently, it's 72.
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1: I'm Joe Jaden with the Connoisseur Media Sports Update. Sports Park Raceway was in action last night with races in the vintage cars. Rex Jansorius of Geneva took the checkered flag. Moving on to the Crown Vicks, Nate Hogan of Fort Dodge was the winner. Hobby Stocks' Braden Gifford of Boone was the champion. Claiming the modifieds was Chaz Baca of Jewel. Winning the sport mods was Camden Haggard of Humboldt. Claiming the sport compacts was Chase Roth of Arizona, and winning the stock cars was Ryan Roth of Camerar, and claiming the mod light was Randy Bryan of Ames. Coming up today, Fort Dodge Dodgers baseballs. 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
2: The Scarlets can swing the bat a little bit, but it's something I've always noticed about Des Moines East or even a Des Moines Metro school is that no matter the record, if you don't get ahead of counts and keep them guessing, they're going to be able to swing and hit the fastball. And I think that's proven in their stats. And I remember playing them last year thinking the same thing, like, wow, there's no.

0: to really give our all to that doubleheader. It would be nice to get another conference sweep. I mean, we were able to do that a couple weeks ago with Clarion. Kind of had to have an about face last week with Clear Lake, but I would love to be able to go take two when we travel to Iowa Falls.
1: 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Also, South Central Calhoun softball at Alta Aurelia at 7 o'clock. Reminder coming up on June 29th, the documentary on the Fort Dodge Dodgers 1985 Girls State Championship basketball team. It'll be streaming at Connoisseur Media again on June 29th. 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
2: Here's your 105.9 at the Beach weatherology forecast. We'll see increasing cloud cover here for today with a high in the upper 70s. West winds around 5 to 10 miles per hour. Tonight, a slight chance for showers and thunderstorms here late. Mostly cloudy, a low near 55. By Tuesday, sunshine high around 76 degrees. And Wednesday, a chance for showers and storms. Cloudy, we'll see high of 84. From the Weatherology Weather Center, I'm meteorologist Jennifer Wojcicki. Currently, it's 72.
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Hey there, Lonely Girl from Eddie Holman right here on 105.9 The Beach. Don't go anywhere. We got music coming up for you from Nancy Sinatra. But first, Sunshine Superman from Donovan.

0: Born to Be Wild and Steppenwolf right here on 105.9 The Beat. The Juneteenth Adult Basketball Tournament is coming up this Saturday beginning at 9 a.m. at H.C. Merriweather Park in Fort Dodge. 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

0: Here's your 105.9 The Beach weatherology forecast. Sunshine mixed with clouds at times this afternoon, with daytime highs approaching 79. Westerly winds 8 to 15 miles per hour. Slight chance of thunderstorms tonight. Lows level off around 55. Partly cloudy skies. Ample sunshine expected tomorrow. High temperatures reach up to 76. From the Weatherology Weather Center, I'm meteorologist Jennifer Wojcicki. Right now, 75.
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popcorn from Hot Butter right here on 105.9 The Beach. I was eating some puff corn the other day. I can't eat popcorn. It's bad for my throat. And I was thinking, like, maybe I should melt butter and put it on this puff corn. Maybe it would taste more like popcorn if I did that. I didn't, because I'm like, it's already buttered. Like, butter flavored. That might be a little too much. And probably wildly unhealthy. So I just went on snacking.

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Bus Stop from the Hollies on 105.9 The Beach. I am Jay Thomas, hanging out with you on this Monday afternoon during the lunch hour. We got music coming up for you from War and America, but right now,

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6: Here's your 105.9 The Beach weatherology forecast. Sunshine mixed with clouds at times this afternoon, with daytime highs approaching 79. Westerly winds 8 to 15 miles per hour. Slight chance of thunderstorms tonight. Lows level off around 55. Partly cloudy skies. Ample sunshine expected tomorrow. High temperatures reach up to 76. From the Weatherology Weather Center, I'm meteorologist Jennifer Vujicic. Right now, 75.
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0: It's your 105.9 The Beach weatherology forecast. Sunshine mixed with clouds at times this afternoon, with daytime highs approaching 79. Westerly winds 8 to 15 miles per hour. Slight chance of thunderstorms tonight. Lows level off around 55. Partly cloudy skies. Ample sunshine expected tomorrow. High temperatures reach up to 76. From the Weatherology Weather Center, I'm meteorologist Jennifer Wojcicki. Right now, 75.
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Sunshine of Your Love from Cream right here on 105.9 The Beach. Just after 1 o'clock on this Monday afternoon. Jay Thomas still hanging out with you until 3 o'clock this afternoon. How about a little Luther Ingram?

0: Your Mama Don't Dance. 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
6: Here's your 105.9 The Beach weatherology forecast. Sunshine mixed with clouds at times this afternoon, with daytime highs approaching 79. Winds out of the west 10 to 15 miles per hour. Partly cloudy skies tonight, slight chance of thunderstorms, lows level off around 55. Highs level off around 77, tomorrow bright sunshine. From the Weatherology Weather Center, I'm meteorologist Jennifer Wojcicki. Right now, 76.
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I'm Still in Love with You. That's Al Green right here on 105.9 The Beach. Don't forget to tune in to the South Central Kowloon Titans tonight as they take on Alta Aurelia at 7:30. 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

Mellow Yellow from Donovan right here on 105.9 The Beach. I'm Jay Thomas, hanging out with you for one more hour. And in that time, you're going to hear some Neil Diamond, the OJs, and the Four Tops. Bernadette right now.

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5: Here's your 105.9 The Beach weatherology forecast.
6: Sunshine mixed with clouds at times this afternoon, with daytime highs approaching 79. Winds out of the west 10 to 15 miles per hour. Partly cloudy skies tonight, slight chance of thunderstorms. Lows level off around 55. Highs level off around 77. Tomorrow, bright sunshine. From the Weatherology Weather Center, I'm meteorologist Jennifer Wojcicki. Right now, 76.
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Dana Ross with Ain't No Mountain High Enough right here on 105.9 The Beach. Just after 2 o'clock on this Monday afternoon. We got the Midday Moron coming up in just a little bit. But first, it's Chicago. Just you and me on 105.9 The Beach.

0: I can see clearly now from Johnny Nash on 105.9 The Beach. I'm Jay Thomas, and it's time now for the Midday Moron. A 59-year-old woman in Florida was arrested last Monday after she was caught stealing $300 worth of banana chips from a supermarket. She stole the same banana chips over multiple days and at multiple locations. It's unclear if she just really loved banana chips or if she had some other reason for stealing them all, like black market banana chips, like an underground banana chip market. No one knows for sure. But if she was eating all those by herself, I mean, that's a lot of banana chips. $300 worth? And multiple locations? She's got to be selling them, right? Like, she's got to be peddling those things on the corner. Like, it's drugs. But it's not. It's banana chips. Can you imagine if you were going to her thinking she had drugs? She's like, no, I just got banana chips. You'd be so confused.
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7: Here's the 105.9 The Beach weatherology forecast. 79 this afternoon under partly cloudy skies, west winds 10 to 15 miles per hour. Partly cloudy tonight, slight chance of thunderstorms, 55. High temperatures reach up to 77 tomorrow, bright sunshine. High of 84 Wednesday, with storms likely, 76, a mix of clouds and sun Thursday. From the Weatherology Weather Center, I'm staff meteorologist Laura Lockwood. Right now, 77.
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0: 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I am Jay Thomas, and that is going to wrap it up for me for today. 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
8: Here's the 105.9 The Beach weatherology forecast. 79 this afternoon, under partly cloudy skies, west winds 10 to 15 miles per hour. Partly cloudy tonight, slight chance of thunderstorms, 55. High temperatures reach up to 77 tomorrow, bright sunshine. High of 84.
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0: The Beatles with Help on 105.9 The Beach. Good afternoon. Happy Monday. My name is Kelly, hanging out with you till about 7 o'clock or so this evening. And then we're going to turn it over to the Titans. We'll talk about that in just a moment. Let's kick things off with Joan Baez and Queen on 105.9 The Beach.
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9: Here's the 105.9 The Beach weatherology forecast. 79 this afternoon under partly cloudy skies, west winds 10 to 15 miles per hour. Partly cloudy tonight, slight chance of thunderstorms, 55. High temperatures reach up to 77 tomorrow, bright sunshine. High of 84 Wednesday with storms likely, 76, a mix of clouds and sun Thursday. From the Weatherology Weather Center, I'm staff meteorologist Laura Lockwood. Right now, it's 79 degrees.
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0: Crosby, Stills, and Nash with Sweet Judy Blue Eyes on 105.9 The Beach. If you're just joining us on this Monday afternoon, my name is Kelly, hanging out with you till about 7 o'clock or so this evening. 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
8: Here's the 105.9 The Beach weatherology forecast. 79 this afternoon under partly cloudy skies, west winds 10 to 15 miles per hour. Partly cloudy tonight, slight chance of thunderstorms, 55. High temperatures reach up to 77 tomorrow, bright sunshine. High of 84 Wednesday, with storms likely. 76, a mix of clouds and sun Thursday. From the Weatherology Weather Center, I'm staff meteorologist Laura Lockwood. Right now, it's 79 degrees.
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1: Here's the 105.9, the beach, weatherology forecast. 79 this afternoon, under partly cloudy skies, west winds 10 to 15 miles per hour. Partly cloudy tonight, slight chance of thunderstorms, 55. High temperatures reach up to 77 tomorrow, bright sunshine. High of 84 Wednesday, with storms likely, 76, a mix of clouds and sun Thursday. From the Weatherology Weather Center, I'm Staff Meteorologist Laura Lockwood. Right now, it's 79 degrees.
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1: Billy Joel, it's still rock and roll to me on 105.9 The Beach. My name is Kelly, hanging out with you till about 7 o'clock or so this evening. So we got our sports update email from our sports director, and we have a game this evening. So the South Central Calhoun boys are going to be on the road up at Alta Aurelia, and that pregame is going to start at 7:10 tonight. The game should have the first pitch right around 7:30 this evening. So stay tuned when we get done here and cheer on the Titans as they are on the road at South Central Calhoun. 7:10 pregame, 7:30 for the start of the game. Wilson Pickett and the Four Tops on the way on 105.9 The Beach.
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1: Here's the 105.9 The Beach weatherology forecast. Slight chance for storms tonight. Otherwise, partly cloudy skies. Lows dip down to about 55. Winds out of the west, 8 to 15 miles per hour. Ample sunshine expected tomorrow. High temperatures reach up to 77. Cloudy skies expected tomorrow night. Chance of thunderstorms. Lows level off around 59. From the Weatherology Weather Center, I'm Stan.

0: meteorologist Ulua Lockwood. Currently, it's 77 degrees.
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0: incredibly fun. My friends and I had a garage sale on Saturday, and that was a lot of fun. I haven't done that in a really long time, and I'd kind of forgotten about the lulls. You know, it's like you'll have a lot of people, and then it's really quiet for a while, and they have a lot of people, and so on. And the weather kind of got in our way a little bit, so we might have a redo. We haven't officially decided yet, but we're kind of debating, because our rule is whatever doesn't sell, we donate, or if it's not worth donating, we'll just, you know, put it on the curb for junk days. And but we kind of felt like, oh, maybe the weather got in our way a little bit. So we're gonna discuss at Kaida C. And then Sunday, I got to work in my garden, and it was a beautiful day on Sunday to be out in the garden. So got a lot of work done that I've been kind of putting off, and glad I was able to get it caught up. Kenny Loggins and the Temptations on the way on 105.9 The Beach.
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12: Here's the 105.9 The Beach weatherology forecast. Slight chance for storms tonight, otherwise partly cloudy skies. Lows dip down to about 55, winds out of the west, 8 to 15 miles per hour. Ample sunshine expected tomorrow. High temperatures reach up to 77. Cloudy skies expected tomorrow night. Chance of thunderstorms, lows level off around 59. From the Weatherology Weather Center, I'm Staff Meteorologist Ulua Lockwood. Currently, it's 77 degrees.
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1: Here's the 105.9 The Beach weatherology forecast. Slight chance for storms tonight, otherwise partly cloudy skies. Lows dip down to about 55, winds out of the west 8 to 15 miles per hour. Ample sunshine expected tomorrow, high temperatures reach up to 77. Cloudy skies expected tomorrow night, chance of thunderstorms, lows level off around 59. From the Weatherology Weather Center, I'm Staff Meteorologist Laura Lockwood. Currently, it's 77 degrees.
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0: The Beach Boys there with Barbara Ann on 105.9 The Beach. My name is Kelly, hanging out with you for just a couple more hours on this Monday evening. So out in New York City, West 8th Street now in New York City has been named in honor of Jimi Hendrix. This has apparently been like 56 years in the making. There's been a petition for 56 years to get this done. And so West 8th Street in New York City will now be named Jimi Hendrix Way. I think that's pretty cool. They had the unveiling for that on June 10th, and it is located in Greenwich Village. So this is actually down the street from the Electric Lady Studios, where Jimmy was commissioned in 1968, or which he had commissioned, I should say. And quite a few folks were at the unveiling. Stephen Van Zandt was there. Hendrix's longtime engineer and producer Eddie Kramer was there. His sister Janie was there. And this is also a kickoff for a new partnership that's going on right now between Electric Lady Studios and an educational nonprofit called Teach Rock. So that is really, really cool. And, I'm sure the Hendrix family is excited to finally have this renaming done for Jimmy. I've got the Allman Brothers Band on the way on 105.9 The Beach.
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0: Here's the 105.9, the Beach Weatherology Forecast. Slight chance for storms tonight, otherwise partly cloudy skies. Lows dip down to about 55, winds out of the west, 8 to 15 miles per hour. Ample sunshine expected tomorrow, high temperatures reach up to 77. Cloudy skies expected tomorrow night, chance of thunderstorms, lows level off around 59. From the Weatherology Weather Center, I'm Staff Meteorologist Laura Lockwood. Right now, it's 79 degrees.
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0: Brotherhood of Man with United We Stand on 105.9 The Beach. 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That's going to help you keep track of everything going on as we roll through the month of June. But as always, I like to give you a little heads up. There will be a Juneteenth adult basketball tournament Saturday, June 20th, beginning at 9 a.m. at the H.C. Meriwether Park in Fort Dodge. Now, there will be a 16 pool play format with certified officials. Entry fee for teams is $200. There will also be a car show, food, and youth activities. And for more information, you can call 515-408-2746. 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

0: I'm so glad you're here. 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
1: Here's the 105.9 The Beach weatherology forecast. Slight chance for storms tonight, otherwise partly cloudy skies. Lows dip down to about 55, winds out of the west, 8 to 15 miles per hour. Ample sunshine expected tomorrow, high temperatures reach up to 77. Cloudy skies expected tomorrow night, chance of thunderstorms, lows level off around 59. From the Weatherology Weather Center, I'm staff meteorologist Laura Lockwood. Right now, it's 79 degrees.
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wild thing, I think I love you. But I wanna know for sure. Come on.

0: The Trogs with Wild Thing on 105.9 The Beach. My name is Kelly, hanging out with you for about one more hour on this Monday evening. So that means it is time for your music history. So I'm going to scroll down, and we are going to start things off in, well, how about 1985? Dire Straits started a 9-week run at number one on the U.S. album chart with Brother in Arms. Now, the album is the 7th best-selling album in U.K. chart history and won 2 Grammy Awards at the 28th Grammy Awards and also won Best British Album at the 1987 Brit Awards. In 1974, ABBA's second album but first U.K. release, Waterloo, entered the U.K. chart for the first time, peaking at number 28. The album's title track won ABBA the 1974 Eurovision Song Contest. In 1973, Motown Records released Let's Get It On by Marvin Gaye. The track became Gaye's most successful single for Motown and one of his most well-known songs with the help of the song's sexually explicit content. In 1969, during a short 5-day UK tour, Led Zeppelin appeared at the Free Trade Hall in Manchester, England, supported by Bloodwind Pig and the Liverpool Scene. The flyer for the tour stated, quote, "Come and take off, levitate with the Led Zeppelin album." In 1963, Kiyo Sakamoto started a 3-week run at number one on the U.S. single chart with Sukiyaki, the first ever Japanese song to do so. It made number six on the U.K. chart in 1963 and was also a number 10 U.K. single for Kenny Ball in the same year. And finally, in 1958, the first teenage all-music TV show, Oh Boy, was broadcast for the first time in the U.K. Each week, Oh Boy featured resident artists plus a selection of special guests. The residents included Cuddly Dudley, who sang on 21 shows, Cliff Richard, The Drifters, later to become The Shadows, and Marty Wilde. Now, guests included Billy Fury, Tony Sheridan, Shirley Bassey, and Lonnie Donegan, with occasional U.S. stars such as The Inkspots, Conway Twitty, and Brenda Lee. 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
9: Here's the 105.9 The Beach weatherology forecast. Slight chance for storms tonight, otherwise partly cloudy skies. Lows dip down to about 55, winds out of the west 8 to 15 miles per hour. Ample sunshine expected tomorrow, high temperatures reach up to 77. Cloudy skies expected tomorrow night, chance of thunderstorms, lows level off around 59. From the Weatherology Weather Center, I'm staff meteorologist Laura Lockwood. Right now, it's 77 degrees.
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0: Mrs. Jones from Billy Paul. Well, that's going to do it for me. Kelly is on her way out the door. I hope you've had a fantastic Monday. Don't forget to stay tuned to cheer on the Titans tonight. They are on the road at Alta Aurelia 710 for the pregame. We're going to send Billy Joel and the Rolling Stones ahead of the game on 105.9 The Beach. Have a great evening.
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4: Here's the 105.9 The Beach weatherology forecast. Slight chance for storms tonight, otherwise partly cloudy skies. Lows dip down to about 55, winds out of the west, 8 to 15 miles per hour. Ample sunshine expected tomorrow, high temperatures reach up to 77. Cloudy skies expected tomorrow night, chance of thunderstorms, lows level off around 59. From the Weatherology Weather Center, I'm staff meteorologist Laura Lockwood. Right now, it's 77 degrees.
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